It's all modified in this, and I'm running a GQA1 and I got to go.

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0: wanted to know if I could put a little bit of weight on him with this 1 kilowatt. Appreciate you letting me know my radio talking. Hitman, I'm back in the mail.
1: I'm
0: not in the class on 10, get home. O-10. Me and this Mojave Green rattlesnake is back in these bushes. I'm quiet. And just like that, he ran to somebody else. And just like that, he ran to somebody else. Go, Forrest Gump, go, I'm quiet. Hitman, appreciate you calling me. Like a T.I. is, Hitman, I'm back in these bushes.

Josie Wells around Virginia. Getaway driver's gonna wave a hand one time.

Josie Wells, if you're still on the mall or you're still reading the mail. Hitman in the Carolinas told me to wave a hand, a friendly five on that end. Hey, Josie Wells, if you got that nickel, old Hitman in the Carolinas asked me to tell you hello. Josie Wells, getaway driver with that five alive, is moving on.

He got that nickel. Hey, Hitman, he got that nickel. Josie Wells got that five. All right, I'm back in these bushes, paying attention. O-10, Hitman, Josie Wells, put it on you later. I'm back in these bushes to see what's world.

Pro-10, spare parts. Hey, spare parts, till we do it again. Spare parts, Cocoa Beach, Florida. Getaway driver, and I heard you. Nighthawk in Virginia, you can get in my radio. You're all up in my radio. Nighthawk, get away right back. Hi, Nighthawk. Well, maybe it's the band is waking up a little bit. Hey, Nighthawk around Virginia. Maybe the band is going to open up a little bit. Put it on you later. Nighthawk around Virginia. Appreciate the bump down. Getaway driver, West Side Broadcast is in the clear.

Front 10, Nighthawk around the Love Country, sounding good on the west side. The bottom side of California, you're smoking. Keep up the good work. I'll see you.

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In Georgia, getaway driver heard you. 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And I heard it all when you said it all. 285. 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

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Mr. 112, getaway driver, right back. Two one four on that 5-5. Getaway driver, heard you. I see you. Getaway driver, bottom side of California, said you're making noise. 207, getaway driver.

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1: Hey, good morning, Tyler Road Nation, Scavador. 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

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Thanks a long, bye-bye-bye.

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I'm going to have the best of Monday's day show here, but come on, if you're a governor, Governor Imran, and I'll see you.

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0: 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I'm going to the hospital. What you tell him?
1: No back dog. 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Tell him no back dog.

Tower 41, see you, this is your Q101. Tower 44, sit in the corner, while I'm embarrassing when the driver. Tower 44, sit in the corner, before I'm embarrassing when the driver, I'm 10-7. That's right, I don't want to embarrass my friend on the driver. Tell him I say sit in the corner. Sit in the corner, bye-bye. This would be my friend, but if he want me to embarrass him with his driver, I'd be sure to embarrass him with his driver. Catch you later, Governor. Hell 101, double B, bye-bye. You come to my radio too, I'll see you.

crazy or one, but you got a hammer here. 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Sit down and put it up, I'll see ya. He didn't keep that tank, Governor. 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Tell him I didn't keep before, but I key now. Double me, tell him I didn't keep before, I key now. 101, I'll see ya. 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You he double back into mud up. 101, you was trying to say, how can he call somebody mud up? 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Come on and right back. Terry, killer on the bottom side, good day. I'm getting ready to go to the Saudi mine. Catch you up on late, I'll see ya. Bye, Governor. Hey, Governor, see ya. Folks, hey, Governor, murder. Yeah, I'll see you.

program modulator. Hello, number 9 double, be right back. Somebody 1095 by radio number 9. Come on, it's here with Joelle, double be up here. Oh, that was you, Governor. You threw the DCMI radio. That was you, Governor. I'll see ya. Buy 101, you keyed on that DC, I'll see ya. Well, that dub took a 101 key to the country radio, Governor. Okay? Okay. Darren, 101 double B. My 21 point.

right, Governor. 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No, no, all is not tight. 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Sorry, Governor, me and the driver. Bye-bye.

0: not fully, it's not 100% tight, but the Audi got it just a little bit tight. You Bojan?
1: Hello?
0: Bojan, go down, that's what I do. Definitely a microphone, because this one is not tight. Not, this is not tight. Fojan? Enjoy your day. I'll see you.

Hey, Wazzy, I want you to say radio. Me and Gunther can hear you. He can hear that radio cut off. Radio cut off. I left him on the key. You can't send me. You can no more. Gunther, I left 101 on the key. I'll see ya. He didn't see that time. He did not see that. Okay?

Good morning, Roundwater Waters. Good morning.

Good morning around North Carolina. Good morning around North Carolina, Mr. Keeper. Keeper around Barbados in the West Indies. Good morning around the Carolinas, Mr. Keeper, down south in the water.

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I think it's a 9-3 or something like that. But I can't hear you. I don't hear no doubt about around North Carolina, but go on and

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All right, then, I went to the early one. Mine got started, doggone, at 7 o'clock on it in, man, no doubt about it. So we went to the early one on it in, no doubt. So you're going to do what you guys doing it in, a little right, and a doggone talk at you later. Hey, Nighthawk, I'm not talking to you, because you ain't no right flying about at this time of day,

out there at Nighthawk. Well, good to hear you out there, man. I don't know what you're doing flying around this time of day. But you're a Nighthawk, you should only come out at night. I believe you cannot see joining the deal again. I don't know what you're doing out here. Just right there at Nighthawk. Good morning, Nighthawk. I'll right back. 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

Right, what up, man? 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You dog on y'all boys wanna put me in a crossfire. Night Hawk out there around Virginia, dog on a Black Pepper, they might know ya. And y'all got me in a crisscross, no doubt about it. Good afternoon, I said, good morning, do you want it in? 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

0: saying, Nighthawk, take your idea and look, Doug Hunter. 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
1: Hello, how you doing? 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Appreciate it, I appreciate it.
0: Yeah, okay, Nighthawk. Yeah, I got me a doggone engine. I gotta go outside and try to get it started, man. I got me one of them double-A compressors on it, and the gear compressors on it here. I wear the jackhammer. 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So I gotta go outside and get that double-A started up on it in and make sure it's running right. Take your idea, Nighthawk. Hey, Nighthawk, I just plug another one in. I'm gone now. Okay, and I want you to see the number.

Yeah, that's all this nigga. You see, you on the super slide headed to the apple trees, man. You on the super slide headed to the apple trees, and I heard your radio talking in mine. Put on a little sticker in the stone. While you're headed to the apple trees on the super slide, I heard your radio. Bye, bye, bye.

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Man, I'm going 10-7. Some dope looking dog on mud duck out here 20 DC.

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Ain't no skip rolling. 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

Hey, old man, Skywalker Senior. I calling you and it sound like the holy USA key down at that particular 3667. I ain't got the best of Mother Nature, but I heard your voice coming into my speakers, no two ways about it. Enjoy the rest of your weekend, my friend. 73 and God's grace around your place. A long time friend of my friend to the end. You in the number two mobile out there in Maryland. Audio pipe, H-Town, Rich-Town, land of the white gold. Hey, old man, come on, senior. 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

Alright, old man, say, walk up when you get down to receive. I jumped one last time up the transceiver, and all I want to say about that, pretty good copy on that end. Keep on doing what you're doing, you know, the kill drive, survive alive, and don't put too much pedal to the metal.

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and repeat some of them calls to yourself also. 701, keep on doing what you're doing till you're doing it in grand style. Enjoy the rest of your weekend and God's grace around your pay. Mr. 701 on the camera, Mr. Hardy Powell, with a loud and a white gold 72. Bye-bye.

will about two or three brothers out there putting no contact on me. But it is the risk and the big trouble. I got to hang up the best of Mother Nature up in here. I'm just trying to get in where I fit in on that hip chicken there, no doubt. Good afternoon to all the big brothers up here around the yesterday that might be calling on me, and I want to put your name in the Hall of Fame. But like I said, I got this ear problem up in here. Mr. Audio Type in Barbados with this nose problem.

7-0-6 round North Carolina. When you get down to receive that, jump right back up the transceiver and say good afternoon on that Ipswich in air. Hello, Mr. 7-0-6, and it's a battlefield, Mr. Audio Pipe. Your turn to burn. Come here.

turn good, Victor. You keep some of them flaws for yourself also, big brother. Don't give me all them accolades. Keep some for yourself, because you're sounding damn right, loving me to bear, no two ways about it. Top of the afternoon, dear. I hope everything is running swell and up to snuff and getting out. You know the kids, sit on the queen and hung on the phone to phones and let them all know a man in Barbados said hello. It's the 706 in the field. Mr. Audio Pipe in the Atlantic, I down.

I think I hear my son out there, Mr. Jumping Up and Down. I might be hearing things, or maybe I got it twisted up in here, but I think I hear Mr. Jumping Up and Down out there on a small drive with no doors about it. And Mr. Jumping Up and Down, if that's your top of the afternoon, dear big brother, they got a whole heap of traffic out here. I just got caught up in the shuffle, no doubt. Mr. Jumping Up and Down, Mr. Audio Fight, Sunday afternoon, way back out.

I'm just jumping up and down when you got baby driver. I'm on a baby driver too, man. I'm just trying to get in there. I'm just trying to keep some noise with the big boys. Just have a little bit of fun in this afternoon fun, no doubt. Just jumping up and down, 72, big boy. Jumping up and down, audio power run to the 21, I'll read

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966 505. You come back, Dominica, West Indies, 966. I got you Q4 that time. That came in there with you. It's from Chicago there. Good afternoon, up there, Chicago 2, US 3. We're here with 966, Dominica, West Indies, 505.

216 in Chicago, you got great conditions for South America. 216 in Chicago, 73. We're in company of 9.

northwest side, the Pacific Coastal side, 416, Chicago, 505, northwest South America, the Pacific Ocean coast.

shot that came back in there with you, 216. I'm on the east side of the Galapagos Island, the northwest side of South America, right around the equator.

That's New York. Mr. Kilowatt, 966 in Dominica, 216 in Chicago, 505 in South America, with a wave.

jumping up and down. Jumping up and down. 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

0: message for the Lord Rick. Let me bump this guy and pick it down on 966 and let you pull a little rig. On Shepherd Moore, downtown Barbados, looking bay, bay, bay.
1: 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I hear you, and I hear you.

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Wait a minute.

made that trip, but Mr. 101 at the water gate, he just hit up in my radio like Jack in the box. Hey, don't produce on ATL. Continue to enjoy what's left of your Sunday and what's left of the weekend. 966 on the blue world. I'll see you. Don't produce. 966, I'm gone. Continue to do what you're doing. 966, I'm listening to your water gate torso on JD. Hey, double two, that means you're chicken. Because the water gate's going live. Hey, double two, 966, I'll see you at Kilo more. Bye, bye, bye. I'm not running the water gate, but Dr. Deuce in the ATL say he's running the water gate. So I don't know if you're making the water gate on his end, but you surely take over my receive, Mr. Black Rooster. Break, break. Okay, Black Rooster, you're rocking that 88. Let me ask Dr. Deuce. Hey, Dr. Deuce, you're on the ATL. You got a great one, Black Rooster. Break, break.

Houston, 9 double 6, back to you, break.

Let me say, put your ass into your big brother. I just went past the radio room. Sounded kind of quiet up in here. I guess it's had a bunker down in the world of sound. Should have had me a little bit of Mother Nature, no doubt. The audio type of Barbados right back. Come here.

0: down, Mr. Fixer. I called on you and it seems like the whole of the USA just teed up or just woke up on a rich chicken air. But nevertheless, good afternoon to you, Big Brother. Enjoy the rest of your weekend. I got to finish me a honeydew on this rich chicken air, man. I'm doing a bit of plumbing here in the part of Rosen, no doubt. Mr. Fixer over there. Mr. Audio Pipe over here. Mid this Sunday afternoon wave 73. I'm back there.
1: Hey, Audio Pipe. I'm down to the
0: Hello, shoes. Good afternoon, right back to you, man. You scared me on that hoop chicken egg. I was looking to Mr. Fixer to get back in my radio, but you walked up in here like you had gangbusters. Now, you got some sort of real estate in Barbados, no doubt. But let's just put it this way. You always have real estate in Barbados. No two ways about it. Hello, shoes in the trees, pipe in the ocean, right back, right, right down.
2: 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Enjoy the rest of your weekend. Audio Pipe 27 to 2 miles.

Man, you're a bad man. 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

0: 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Hey, Brass, appreciate the monk down in the world of sound. Your West Coast Thunder March. Got it down.
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0: I'm gonna put some more. 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
0: Get the best of Mother Nature.
1: Pretend your breath sounds good.
0: Galactic, galactic. I can hear your super galactic galactic.
1: Hey, Headhunter, motor mouth, I'm all waving. It's on you.
0: Hey, yeah, go and build me a bigger engine.
1: Headhunter, if you got any kind of a swap.
0: You don't worry about Mother Nature. That's what they said. They said you don't worry about Mother Nature because she's messing up the water.
1: Hey, you
0: pray.
1: Jesse, come on up in there. Hello, Jesse. Good to hear you out. Rocking and rolling and making a show up in my radio. Hey, Jesse, that ain't handy. Headhunter, motor mouth, all stepping, and got down. I was out of here enough.
0: You play too rough, check in at Motel 6 and go to room 19 and meet P. Diddy. That's where you send all them Power Rangers. That's where you put all them Power Rangers in room 19. Bye.
1: Up there kind of high, but it was starting to feed back in the headphones, so I don't know if I need to leave them up there and just turn the headphones down, or I just turn them down temporarily, so we'll see what that does on your end.
0: No hollering. I'm back quiet.

Bye-bye. 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

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Hey, Mr. Rating.

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A long, long time since we had any good storms. This is supposed to be a wet one. Precipitation here before long, but so far, dry as a bone over here around the central coast of California. Oh, Jesse, you say you got thunder and lightning and storms going on over there. You ain't going to stay too long, but I do think she's bumping it down out there in the world of sound. Jesse, load them up. Small ball right there, right now, put the highest snap up. Push down so I can put the highest snap up. This is it brightens up the audio. Jesse's motor mouse ball, work at the small ball, pin hammer, got down, breaker.

Sounds good. 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

0: software gamble. If you like that, you're gonna like this too. Hey, Headhunter, check this out. If you like that, you're gonna like this too. Watch this, Headhunter. There you go, Headhunter. That was all you, all up in here while you stepping in the clear. Motor mouth mall, work at the small ball, team hammer, got down.
1: Hey, Gavin, that's in the mobile. I'm gonna call you one more time. I'm not going to shake. Hey, Lord, you kind of passed out the motor mouth mall.
0: I believe I heard somebody say motor mouth mall 13 or something in Georgia. 134 maybe? Who was that calling out of Georgia to break?
1: I look like I lost my condition with a double S. I'm getting out of here and going back to the ball game. Peace and
0: all right, I'm going to New Jersey. I don't know how I got Georgia out of Jersey. Hey, hey, 130. Good to hear you up in there. You smoking up in here around my neck of the woods. Hey, 130 out of New Jersey. Motormouth Mall while I'm looking up there on Dave Main Country. Hey, got down right there, break. I appreciate that, and that driver's working for you too, ain't no doubt about that. Take care out there in 130 radio station, Motor Mouth Mall, with a great big wave, and welcome to the end of the weekend. We ain't got a whole lot of it left, so have a good week coming up around the bend. 130 around New Jersey, Motor Mouth Mall, working the small line of March late in COVID 29 now last. I got down. Try to do it from here. Hello, Frank Lucas, if I can spend some time on your radio

0: bleed over. I didn't get it all. Frank Lucas has my ear. Frank Lucas has my ear. You said Daddy Yardstick said something. Hey, bleed over. You said Daddy Yardstick said something, man, but Frank Lucas has my ear. I'm going to sit back and see if Mother Nature will let me do some talking in a bit. Watergate, you can get on my Watergate, Jesse. I'll run a Watergate of you. Jesse, still sounding good on the bottom side of California. Getaway driver said it, and I'm stepping.
1: Hey, Skip Monkey or Skip Junkie? I didn't get it. Is Skip Junkie or Skip Monkey in the sand pile? I heard you, I did. It was rough and tough, but I did hear you roll up in there. Ain't no doubt about that. Let me listen to that one more time. Hold on, let me just...
0: No conditions? Mother Nature ain't gonna let me do no talking just yet. I gotta take a pause for the cause and wait on Mother Nature. I'm back reading the mail.
1: Jigga man. 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

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I jump up resiliently, so I enjoyed the heck out of it, and it's all good stuff, that's the Doug Onshore. And yeah, I'm glad to hear you went out there with the grandkids, and you know, we're going to be losing our rink come October 4th, that's the last day. The fairgrounds is not going to renew the lease to the roller rink that's been there for 60 years. They're closing down, and I don't know what I'm going to do. I'll tell you, I'm going to be driving the line. I'm not even subscribed to these places. I haven't even subscribed to these places.

0: Chinese. All I heard was here at the end saying something about coattail. That's all I heard at the end. 410.
1: For real estate dollar for the building, and they think they're going to have concerts and everything else in there. The acoustics suck. I mean, they're going to have to do an awful lot of work to make that thing suitable for a concert. Anyway, oh well, it is what it is. Hey, 130, take care of 73, have a good day. We'll catch you at the time of the way. Out of the fall, look at a small ball, pink hammer, stepping. I got down. I'm 10-7.
0: I guess you're hitting the big bucks now, Frank. Can you come and clean off our radio, Frank?
1: To key 130, take care of 73. I'll see you. Bye. Bye.
0: That's the power of the foot pedal. Hey, he's right. That's the power of your foot pedal. Hey, your point, man. Got that.
1: You hear the question. What's that about something? Say that one more time, there, Frank.
0: Hello,
1: I'm not sure what you asked, but if I hear you, I'll come back to you. If I don't hear you, I apologize. Motor mouth, I'll work at the small mall. Step.
0: Hello, Biggie Smalls. Now he key and he's getting down with the good down, head hunter. How far have you come, Biggest, from each other?
2: 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West side. Get down.
1: Get the job done, Derby.
0: Hey, Roger. A few miles away.
1: Hey, Headhunter, do me a big old favor. Tell Jigga Man I said hello. I can't get up in there with Jigga Man, but just do me a big old favor and tell Jigga Man I did say hello and howdy do. Headhunter, motor mouth, I'm all stepping. They got down right there, breaking. Catch you a little bit later on. Take care one more time, Headhunter. 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I got down, and I'm gone. All right, Frank Lucas, take care where you can ease out of the middle of the street. I'm going to get my hat and scat, too. I got some work to do before I go skate. Hey, Headhunter, we need Frank Lucas.
0: I can't turn over. I should be looking a little closer to the Bahamas, Frank. Headhunter, Jigga Man, goddamn.

0: guys locked up like a people. You guys were locked up like a people. I can hear both of you at the same time, and I believe Hunter stay on the key a little longer. But you can pick a dummy shit with my ear on the speaker. Oh, are those stupid? You can pick up, pick up.
1: Well, Popcorn, all the rest of the Dr. Devon, good to hear you all up in there, or I should say see you all up in there. I'm out of mouth, I'm all stepping, and I'm out the way. Bye, bye, bye, bye, bye. 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
0: You say I'm spoiled, and I want people to call my name by myself. So don't call me with another person. And I just did. Frank, jigga, bigga, bigga. Hey, Hunter, I just heard you. I don't know. Somebody's keen behind you, but it wasn't Frank. It wasn't Frank, because you don't have that home. It's probably for Florida, somebody. But, Hunter, it was all about you, man. Hunter, just Chinese. That's what I heard, Chinese. Why, my receive. Come on, let's ride.
2: Yellow.

0: Hello, 130 up in the garden. 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
1: Roger, you getting down with the get down. Hey, Frank, you getting down with the get down. But good job, hey, good job, Ed Hunter. You come biggest, Mamie Carr, come big and fight coming from the blue waters. Usually that don't happen. Take it easy, take care, Frank. Take it easy, take care, Ed Hunter, the road, west side. 2 GU84 driver got down. Back it down, I'm gonna do the same, Frank. While you in funky NASA, Bahamas, I'm gonna back it down as well. Put on your hair down later, worldwide Frank. Take a man west side. Low side of this 2G84, Scott Dell.

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Hey, Hunter. That can't be the key and cut your radio. When you were talking, you fired out real quick and cut your radio. Watch yourself. Watch your configure. That configure got his mind made up. Put on your little head, Hunter. Jigga, goddamn. I couldn't pull nothing in that key, Jigga, goddamn. Hey, Buck Jones, I'm looking in the config in Blue Waters. And you're coming to the side of my antenna. Hello, Buck Jones! Jigga, man, break up, break up. To a northeast to talk to my homeboy, Buck Jones. But good job, Campbell. Headhunter, your Bahamas. The worldwide Jigga, west side. Low side of this Campbell and 2, G84 driver, got down. You come pickers go out, I love it. I love it, that's the way I roll too. Hey Frank, that's the way I roll too. We gonna keep, we gonna fuss, we gonna cuss, and we gonna do some pushing and shoving in this coming bigger. Bump it down on you later, Frank. Jigga, goddamn. Bye, bye. You later, but lost peas and chicken greens come bigger. But Jones, Keystone, Jigga, beautiful downtown Tulsa, Arizona, got down.

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I'm gonna start turning my beam. 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

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Whatever you got going on is working. So when you leave the radio, we'll pull your pants up, because you'll be showing your ass straight out here. Hey, Honda, gee, I got out.

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But let me tell my beam to the North East before I take a pause for the cause. I'll holler at you later. And I'm on top with your mean best self, Jigga Man, clear and go.

905 on 31 with, let's see, about 2,500 bulwarks on the low side of this driver. That's it. Head Hunter, I got down. I got a 21, but I'll be right back. Hey, Hot Sauce, I heard you, I'll be right back. Give me one sec.

sounds beautiful, man. Our radio sounds really good. We got a whole lot of audio coming, bigger. And that's what you need out here. To make a come bigger grow to its knees. Headhunter, I got that. Man, you are wanting him, that's why. And I'll audio him too. Alright, let me take a pause for the colors. I got a 21. Let me handle these BIZ and I'll be right back. The worldwide Jigga Man West Side. God damn it.

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I just tuned in 2 people here, and I gotta get some sort of

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Bye-bye.

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protesting. Why they are protesting, bus driver Newsy? Walkie-talkie, where's your location? What's your...

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0: there. 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
1: That's your maker, baby.
0: Yeah, let
1: me try again, baby. 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
0: Number one is my deputy. Number one is my deputy there, 410. Troublemaker is my deputy. Troublemaker is my deputy there, 410. Hey, jumping up and down. Troublemaker is my deputy, 4. The deputy is Troublemaker. Troublemaker is my deputy there, 410. Jumping down, the new sheriff in town.
2: The boys are first, and this is the South Slater coming out of Houston.
1: The red cops, the red cops, the red cops, the red cops, the red cops, the red cops, the red cops, the red cops, the red cops, the red cops, the red cops, the red cops, the red cops, the red cops, the red cops, the red cops, the red cops, the red cops, the red cops, the red cops, the red cops, the red cops, the red cops, the red cops, the red cops, the red cops, the red cops, the red cops, the red cops, the red cops, the red cops, the red cops, the red cops, the red cops, the red cops, the red cops, the red cops, the red cops, the red cops, the red cops, the red cops, the red cops, the red cops, the red cops, the red cops, the red cops, the red cops, the red cops, the red cops, the red cops, the red cops, the red cops, the red cops, the red cops, the red cops, the red cops, the red cops, the red cops, the red cops, the red cops, the red cops, the red cops, the red cops, the red cops, the red cops, the red cops, the red cops, the red cops, the red cops, the red cops, the red cops, the red cops, the red cops, the red cops, the red cops, the red cops

0: Charlie Shelby Mesa from Pump Pump Bob. Yes, I have one good one now. Okay, Jake, I will be in Sunday afternoon, but it's all good now. That will be some time. Okay, Jake, Shelby Mesa from Pump Bob.
1: Here. The new sheriff in town. Have a good day, blah, blah, blah.

Somebody better clean up Troublemaker Radio, man. Somebody better clean up on Troublemaker Radio. Troublemaker. All over the Troublemaker, and I just get down. Trouble, bad.

0: 525 Charlie Key Doors, a good evening time. Hello, 525 Charlie Blue Water, baby.
1: Mr. All White Bus Driver, the new sheriff in town, bub. Bus Driver, the new sheriff in town, bub, bub.
0: I think you got a superb audio. Mr. Charles Branson, I think you got some clean out there, lovely too. Hello, 525.
1: What's going on, Jimmy Arthur? Hey, Jimmy Arthur, what's going on? Jimmy Arthur, the new sheriff in town. Thank you, Jimmy Arthur, the new sheriff in town. Bye, bye, bye.
0: Hard to believe I'm going to play and got to go in Alabama.

0: I know you ain't gonna lie, man. 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Hello, 525, the good old boy, troublemaker, baby.
1: The new sheriff in town. Hello, Ice Water, the new sheriff in town. Ice Water, the new sheriff in town. 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
0: All the studies I heard, I know you don't give a damn. 525, I know you don't give a damn. I do what I
1: do. 49, sir, and don't forget.

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0: 85, good. Let me know how this Cobalt 25 is showing up. 85-25, I'm looking at this one, Cobalt 25, but they're all Cobalt, so I think this one should be okay too. How this Cobalt 25 is showing 5-25, trouble, baby.
1: Delaware, Canada, rough and tough in Jamaica at 490, standing by.

0: Yeah, I need to get.
1: Hey, leaving 525-091 Jamaica. East 525-091 Jamaica.
0: Come on.

0: and tell him nothing but my driver, nothing but my driver. 0525, tell my homeboy.
1: I slow key 525, 091 down.
0: Boat.
2: AI saw us, the new sheriff. AI saw us, the new sheriff.
1: Hey, Brown Shoe, you got my radio, man. Good evening, Brown Shoe, 091.
0: Troublemaker on the driver,
1: babe. They gotta do what they gotta do, Brown Shoe. Hey, good evening once again. It's a Sunday evening, Brown Shoe, 091.
2: No contact on our side, the new sheriff in town, blah, blah, blah.
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1: Got down.

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1: For local staff.
2: Rogers, take care. Hello, choke chain. I'm 8-10-7 for the neighbors.
3: So watch my mouth. Hey, boy, shoot trouble. Look, I said, watch my mouth. Boy, shoot trouble. Trouble, I'm gone.
2: Tell trouble, ain't nobody got to watch his back, cause I got to go for the neighbors, okay?
0: I see you again, see you in 9-1.
3: Please, just say bye, bye, bye, bye. Hey, Charles Bronson, you sure that's a grand play, man. Hey, sorry, Tony, sorry, let trouble, let...
2: All you said you want to get eyebrow shoes, I'm going by 10-7. Sunday, man, the neighbors, what's that? Both of them brown shoes, I'm going 10-7.
3: Hey,
4: 525, the new sheriff in town. Hello, 525, the new sheriff in town, break
3: in.
2: Hello, homeboy, I'm Charles. How you been doing, man? Wish you well, you and the family. Gotta go, man. It's Sunday, man. You know, I kill every damn day. Fuck that.
4: 410-525, no pain, no shame. Man, you talking to the new sheriff in town. 525, the new sheriff in town. Good day.
2: Okay, I'm Charles, man. You're $2 station. All right, I'm gonna leave the one to get rolling. I'm Charles, I'm gone. I'm letting these boys talk, man. I ain't got none on. But I know I got New York City locked down. 410?
4: Yeah, I'm gonna give them boys a break, man. Because they ain't got no competition. That's how I'm still aside.
2: I'm just playing with this. I'm in a little old drive, homeboy. Put it on y'all later. The big man is gone.

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1: I'm
0: take care, Choke 10, I'm gone.
1: 490-191
0: and 147.
1: I'm
0: putting my dog here. Okay, Mr. Troublemaker, old Troublemaker knows the big B. Go on, Choke Chain. Hello, stick up in the mobile. I Choke Chain, go on before I shoot these mud ducks, man. Gosh, you don't run water here like I do. Aye, man, put it on your head and stick up. I'm going back 10-6, okay?
2: One forty-seven, you look around Jamaica. 147, you look around Jamaica, come on.
0: I thought the mobile is smoking too. Aye, my brother, put it on your head. Aye, stick up. 147 got you in the Wally Gate, I'm gone.
1: I must drive with a new sheriff in town, blah, blah, blah.
0: 4, bye-bye. Alcor, I gotta go for the neighbor Sunday. Take care, Alcor. That big man is 10-0.
3: Yeah. Hello, Alcor, 24, Trevor Lake. I can leave them on the mile. Come on.
0: They're gonna stop key when I stop key. Take care, Alcor. Put it on you later. I'm 10-7. No bogus ride. I'll send it to you. Alcor, I got to go now. Catch you later. If you need this water gate, I'll send it to you. Okay? Okay. I'm 10-7 now. No bogus ride now. They can't. It's the 17 in a row. No bogus ride. I'm 10-7. Bye-bye.
4: I wanted to know who you're talking to. Who did?
3: Alcor, 147, got out of condition.
5: Alcor,
4: 147.
0: But I know I got them all in there. 14.
3: Hey, Reverend, Dr. 29, now you got a hammer down too. Hello, River Doctor 10-9, Trevor Maker, runway 10, come on.
0: Lollipop, lollipop. Hey, Clinton, I gotta go for the neighbors, man. Talk, 7 days a week. Bye.
3: I don't want it.
0: Bye.
3: Hey, River Doctor 10-9, it's back to low side. I don't want to see the high side. I just...
4: You say he's a Jamaican midget. You say he's a Jamaican midget. A foot in. He's nothing but a Jamaican midget. He's nothing but a Jamaican midget, Mr. Bus Driver. Good day.
3: I see the smile on his face. You got my radio locked down, man.
0: I'm going 10-7, okay?
3: Come and burn. Reverend Doctor 10-9, Shepherd.
0: Hey, 10-9. I'm going 10-7, okay?
4: Jamaica, ba-ba-ba.
0: And 10-9, I'm going to let them all go. Green light is on, and all the mud duck will talk. 10-9, 1-4-7 club.
4: Eagle Fast Hold in Jamaica. He's the biggest household in Jamaica. Take your chipper to the new sheriff, ba-ba-ba.
0: You saw I cut this off? Hey, 10-9, you saw the way I cut this off? I gotta go. Them boys ain't no competition for me. 14?
4: Bye-bye. 24, 18,
0: man. I told you I'd catch you later. 18, man. I'm going. 14?
2: That was stick up.
4: 847, stick up. The new sheriff in town. Ba-ba-ba-ba-ba. Sheriff. The old sheriff in the cemetery. Take care. Mr. Bus Driver, it's 105 days today.

0: click, click. Hey, thin man, you saw your cut radius off? That's saw your cut radius off right there. I'm 10-7. No background singer. Take care. Click, click. I did man. Catch you later, too. I'm 10-7.
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0: 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Hey, Click, everywhere I go.
1: Hey, Triple Three, it's the Weasel, man.
2: Hey, Triple Three, it's the Weasel, King of the Mud Dog. Hey, Triple Three, it's the Weasel, King of the Mud Dog. Triple Three, the sheriff's gone.
3: Hey, one more time, we're going back to Tim.
0: And I turn the power level down. Good night. Good night, Click. Talk about him. 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And I call him 10-7.

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0: 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And start to tell him, I'm in control, of your team.
1: Anyone?
0: Yep. 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

0: no competition. Star Plan Troublemaker said no competition. Too much for one man. Red plug. Star Plan, the trouble is God.
1: Triple Deuce.
0: Trouble, baby.

0: All right, dude, so Hello, Muzzy Liza. Hey, this is you.
1: This is Z9311. One time. This is Z9311.
0: Bob Dogbite.
2: Idea, big, big blue dog, 0921 said, bow wow, I'm gone.
0: No competition, man. This is, I got no competition, man. This is, don't you see that I got no competition, man? Watch my back because the green light on, this is trouble, trouble, bye, bye, bye.
2: Somebody is a zoo. Zoo 921 with the hammer down. I'm gone.
0: Bye-bye.
2: Last key, last key, last key. Tell Chandler, say good evening. Zoo 921 down.
0: This is trouble, trouble, 10-7. Bye, bye, bye-bye.
2: Barking, man. Hey, big dog, a great big dog, you'll be barking, 0921 down. Who let the dogs out? Hey, big, a big dog, who let the dogs out?
0: The dog, 0921.

0: вернулся бы, выйти down your fence, but a big dog.
1: But the children loose when I hop on a bounce of fence.
2: Who the mighty ones say, who let the dogs out? They bleed.
0: I heard somebody say, you let the dogs out. That's a dangerous thing to do. Be careful of the bad dogs. And I went down.
1: Larry, careful of what? I'm the new sheriff in the Blue Water, mate. And nobody can do nothing about it. And
3: competition for me, man. I'm letting them boys talk. Hold that.
0: Hey, good evening, 43. Good evening, 43. How do you feel about the weather? What is it in your direction, baby, baby, baby?
3: Have a good night, Rico. Have a good night. Okay?

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Hey, Rico, the big man is gone, 10-7.

Take care, 549, Mr. Bus Driver, on the 105 Nation. 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

0: Good evening time also, jumping up and down on your stop microphone. Watch your back, them big boys be walking. You're jumping up and down. All them four aces be right here.
1: The new sheriff in town. Good day, good day, good day.
2: Hey, Big Hammer, you got condition. Big Hammer, troublemaker, so you still got condition. Hey, Big Hammer, troublemaker, so you still got condition. Big Hammer, trouble down.
0: Hey, Hot Sauce, watch your back on them big boys. Good evening time, Mr. 4-8. Good evening time, Hot Sauce. Good evening time, jumping up and down 4x4 with the Sunday evening wave right back.
2: You're in the sandbox, you're in the sandbox.
0: I'm doing the best I can with the little I got. That's all I'm doing, the best I can with the little I got, and I'm standing up.
3: Who you talking to right here? Four aces, 4x4. I just nosed it.

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1: Bye.
0: I hear somebody around Tennessee. You got Tennessee radio call trouble, nigga. Who's around Tennessee calling trouble? Good evening, Tom.

0: and Seven Mesa, Big Bay.
1: LB Gamma. 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I'm the new sheriff in the Blue Waters. And Troublemaker is my deputy, the 14.
0: Yeah, yeah, Cruz. Hey, Cruz, you I got the load on board. I got the coming down in my radio. Hey, Cruz, 8, here's up 10. Crazy 8, Trouble, Trouble, baby. Idea, crazy, 200 watts now. Hey, crazy, Ryan Wilson is my 200 watt driver. 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Hey, DJ, stop.
2: Good evening to the Big Eight around the lakes in Jamaica.
0: The eight, seven, seven, big break.
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0: Gamma. 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
0: Gamma the sheriff. AV Gamma the sheriff. AV Gamma the sheriff, I'm going to mess up. 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Chicago, Mr. Bus Driver, the new sheriff in town. 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

0: Okay, you said 509, well, the bushman is on the standby. 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
1: Yeah, baby.

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Gentlemen.